0: darling. 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Don't overdo it. Enjoy it, but don't abuse yourself. All right?
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0: 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And hopefully I'll see you again soon. Good luck with the new shows and whatever you're doing over there. 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

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What you know about waking up every day like you on a mission? And I

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If Shabaria, face on my genital area. The original Richard Ramirez, Christian Rivera, cause my lyrics never sit well, so they wanna give me the chair. 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Cause every time I'm digging Harry Carey, I'm Mary, I'm motherfucking dictionary. 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It's time to put these bitches in the obituary column. 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Get the shaft like a staring column. Drinking happy, packy, but it's black ink. Evil half of the bad beats. Evil that means take a backseat. Take a back to fat beats with a maxi single. 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What attracts these people is my gangster bitch. Like Apache with a catchy jiggle. I stack chips. You better

It's been me the whole damn time. I should really try to calm my mind and see things from your side.

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Too old for my hometown. 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
1: Hey man, I'm gonna start this song. You ain't even started.